0: 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Sementara Jorge Martin berhasil mempertahankan posisi di puncak klasemen. Liliana Dea menyampaikan laporannya.
1: Well, Fernandez, as he comes through the final corner, it is Fernandez that wins the British Grand Prix.

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If you're looking for a reason, you needn't even try. Sometimes it's time to let a good thing die. You can't conjure up more money if you've only got a dime. No use praying for your younger days if you're running out of time. You can take a horse to water, but you can't teach fish to fly. Sometimes it's time to let a good thing die. You can't light a fire from nothing, or clap and make snow fall. You can't summon love up in your heart if it isn't there at all. Life isn't like the movies, but it sure will make you cry. When it dawns on you, it's time to say goodbye.

wishing for forever. Cause nothing ever lasts. If it's keeping you from sleeping, wipe the tear from your eye. Cause sometimes it's time to let a good thing die.